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1: Yes, massacre. According to what we know, the PVA troops were conducting a flag-raising ceremony. The American troops charged in with submachine guns and started indiscriminately shooting our troops.
2: 这些照片来自于一个爱好摄影的美国军官，在这次屠杀当中，有60多个人身亡，100多个人受伤。
1: These photos are from an officer who loves photographer in the camp. They massacred more than 60 people. Over 100 were injured.
3: I hope what I'm hearing is not true, but the Red Cross and the United Nations will start to investigate immediately.
1: 我希望我们听到的都不是真的，但红十字会和联合国会展开调查。
4: 我不知道你们作何感想。我眼中看到的是，我们的爱国者在完全无辜的情况下，被你们那群所谓正义和人道的恶魔折磨和屠杀。不，这绝对不允许。我们从来没有这样对待过联合国军的俘虏。我们是一个更文明的国家。
1: I don't know what you guys think, but from the way I see it, it is that a bunch of innocent patriots that are being hurt, tortured, and killed by a bunch of self-proclaimed fighters of justice and human rights. No, it shouldn't be like this. We never did a single thing to any UNC prisoners of war. We are a civilized country.

0: This is Inner Mongolia in northern China. A vast open landscape of delicately balanced grassland and semi-desert. And it's here that generations of herders and their livestock evolved a nomadic lifestyle perfectly in sync with their environment. But globally, temperatures are on the rise, and this environment is changing.
1: 2024年，全球平均气温首次比工业化前水平上升超过 1.5 摄氏度。这个数字具有象征意义，但跨过这条临界线意味着变化已不可避免。极端天气将更加频繁和恶劣，人们的生计和生命将持续面临威胁。然而，我们并非束手无策，积极的变化正在发生。此刻，在我们家中、街头、身边每一个角落，真实涌现。现在，我们必须更进一步。

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0: When I began my journey on China's south coast, I've got to admit, I was excited, but I was also a little apprehensive about what I would find. Would I see the same energy and enthusiasm for net zero that I witnessed 3 years ago? Tackling environmental challenges is hard work, and all too often, protecting the environment is seen as a brake on the economy. But when I think of Chef Gu adapting to the electrification of his kitchen, to those incredible floating wind turbines, it's clear to me that here in China, there's an emerging understanding that a healthy economy and a healthy environment go hand in hand. Shifting to decarbonization involves difficult scientific challenges and huge commitment. It's not China's problem in isolation, but it's something the world must face together. The road to carbon neutrality is not an easy one, but at its end, there's a sustainable future for us all. And that's the real story of my journey. And it's the kind of story that makes a kid who just wanted to grow up to be an environmentalist wildly enthusiastic about our shared future here on this extraordinary planet we call home.
3: 黄河少年端口正式上线啦！下载黄河云视，关注黄河少年。黄河少年说，浸润书香成长，以文字涵养少年底蕴。开设同乐会等读书分享栏目，少年儿童成为内容主角。黄河少年行，在实地研学中厚植家国情怀。黄河少年秀，才艺绽放的梦想舞台。黄河少年学，以多元课堂滋养宁夏少年成长路。动画专区、直播专区、小记者招募、多板块分区，一站式丰富成长体验。黄河少年打造有温度、有深度、有活力的青少年融媒成长空间。